You're on Better Music and More of It, West Coast 7XS for 1968, Steppenwolf with Born to be Wild. It's Andrew Roberts. Thanks for your company this morning. We'll do it all again on Thursday. Coming up after midday, it is Giovanna Simpson. She's got the 80s lunch, and then it's at 2, and then at 4, it's Jonesy and Amanda driving you home.

0: 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They mine for progress.
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7: Well, hello there, Amanda. I was a little bit worried there for a minute. I was thought I'd left my parking light on my motorcycle, and I sent you a text because I got to work here before you. And I sent you a text, can you just check to see if my parking light is on my bike, because I don't want to finish the show and have a flat battery.
8: Have you checked your phone? Because by the time I got your message, I was in the lift and it was too late for me to look. And I said to you, I'm in the lift, I can't look.
7: And you'd say, what, you ride a motorbike? So anyway, I just went down in the lift. We were on the 16th floor.
8: Yeah.
7: I went down in the lift. I went down there, checked the bike. Everything was tickety-boo. Got back in the lift and then it felt, it was probably about half a second, 2 seconds, but it didn't move. And I would imagine if I was trapped in that lift.
8: Well, I did have a bit of a tinker. I'm surprised it worked so well.
7: With the lift?
8: Yeah. The maintenance guy and I said, can you just keep him out for half an hour?
7: Right.
8: But is this
7: and
8: your,
7: what would you do?
8: Well, is this your version
7: get
8: of...
7: Get Carl Stephan on. No, have you got or,
8: he's got some time on his hands. Would this be your version, leaving your bike light on, of leaving the oven on? I often think I've left the garage door open. I think we've spoken about this.
7: That's the worst.
8: I heard about the number of times I drive around my block just to check if my garage door's open. And even if I see it's closed, I think, can I trust what I've just seen? There is a technique, apparently, where when you close the garage door, you go, bark! You make a parrot noise or you make a loud noise. So you think, yes, I've made that loud noise. I remember doing it.
7: Or you get the automatic close feature. So once you go out, it automatically closes.
8: I've never heard of such
7: a thing. We had one of those on my old house, but my wife would leave the garage like she was leaving the bat cave, you know, the... driving around, the door would be open.
8: So it would just automatically close.
7: Well, yes, you'd hope, but then you come home and all your stuff's just on display.
8: There's too much anxiety involved in that.
7: Yeah.
8: I'd rather go, bagurk!
7: I'm going to stick to the bagurk.
8: Yeah, stick to the bagurk.
7: That's a good idea. Yeah. That's a good tip to be getting into the day.
8: Yeah, indeed.
7: Have you been following this algorithm thing, Albo and his algorithm?
8: Well,
7: Albo's algo?
8: I think they're mooting some very interesting changes to the algorithm. Emma Gillespie will give us all the information about that.
7: I watched Raygun last night, the Raygun documentary on Netflix.
8: About Ronald Reagan?
7: No. No, about Rachel Gunn.
8: I was going to watch it this weekend. You watched
7: it's
8: it last
7: night? It's worth watching.
8: I've got some thoughts about it. Okay, we'll talk about that.
7: And we can't do anything until we do the Fast Five. It's Jonesy and Amanda driving you home for Jam Nation.

0: 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Nothing lasts forever, even
1: cold November rain. I'm in love with the shape of you.
0: And 60s and 70s tracks.